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Are you with me? Are you with me?

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Are you with me? 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

0: Robin, poslušate in Jakob z vami. 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
1: We are flying normally,
0: ja?
1: Having a good time. Nobody was seated beside me and I look at the window and from being into a cloud, then I saw Earth. The plane was sledging until it stopped, and when the plane stopped, all the seats came over me, and in a few seconds I was near the cabin and all the seats were over me and I couldn't move, and it was a very, very strong scene.
0: Verjamem, da je bilo grozno, ko ste strmoglavili, se je vse, se pravi, zgrnilo proti sprednjemu delu letala in tebi, in to v Andih, ne, na mrazu nad 3000 metri.
1: The temperatures were between 20, 30 or 40 degrees below zero. And we have to spend there 72 days. At the first days, we were waiting to be rescued until at the seventh day, we heard in a small radio that the search had been finished and they will return in the summertime.
0: 27 dni v temperaturah, 40 pod ničlo, ni bilo kar tako, ja. 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
1: The thing that most changes is you know what your limit. It was very difficult for us, but I think that's the power of human being. Be capable to go over all those very difficult things.
0: Zvedel si, ja, da si sposoben veliko več kot človek, se pravi, važna je volja. 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
1: Thank you very much, a big hug and we'll be in touch. Thank you.

Na Radiu Robin so tvoji najljubši hiti s tabo ves dan. 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Na poti in ob delu. Tell me if you wanna, cause I got this feeling, I wanna hear you say it. Radio Robin, tvoji najljubši hiti.

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0: na poti in ob delu.
1: I'll be riding shotgun underneath the hot sun, feeling like a someone.
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